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Good morning, everybody. Sabah al khair and ismi Habiba. My name's Habiba, and I'll be your host for the Praise Hour this morning on Passion Radio, joined with Seylavi. Mabsoota awi nintu ma'ana al-naharda, and I hope you're excited to praise the Lord and worship Him and give Him all the praise and honor that He is worthy of. The Lord has done great things with us and for us. Let's praise Him for yesterday and give Him thanks for today and praise Him for tomorrow. We have listened together to a hymn of what is the most beautiful by Osru Dubora Youth Team. Now we will listen together to Who You Are to Me by Chris Tomlin.

we have listened together to I Know by Big Daddy Weave. And for the good news verse of the day today, it comes from Romans 8, verse 11. And it says, if the spirit of him who raised Jesus from the dead dwells in you, he who raised Christ Jesus from the dead will also give life to your mortal bodies through his spirit who dwells in you. 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of us, هو ساكن فينا على طول وهيحيي أجسادنا. He will give life to our mortal bodies through the Spirit, through him who dwells in us. And now we will listen together to Finished by Caleb and John.

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We have listened together to Ain't No Way by Jamie McDonald. And for ministry time today, I wanted to share with you from 2 Corinthians 1, verses 3 to 11. And it says, Blessed be the God and the Father of our Lord Jesus Christ, the Father of mercies and God of all comfort, who comforts us in our affliction, so that we may be able to comfort those who are in any affliction with the comfort with which we ourselves are comforted by God. For as we share abundantly in Christ's sufferings, so through Christ we share abundantly in comfort too. If we are afflicted, it is for your comfort and salvation. If we are comforted, it is for your comfort, which you experience when you patiently endure the same sufferings that we suffer. Our hope for you is unshaken, for we know that that as you share in our sufferings, you will also share in our comfort. For we do not want you to be unaware, brothers, of the affliction we experienced in Asia. For we were so utterly burdened beyond our strength that we despaired of life itself. Indeed, we felt that we had received the sentence of death, but that was to make us rely not on ourselves but on God, who raises the dead. He delivered us from such a deadly peril, and he will deliver us. On him we have set our hope that he will deliver us again. You also must help us by prayer, so that many will give thanks on our behalf for the blessing granted us through the prayers of many. And I love that little passage so much. It is Paul's writing to the church of Corinth. It is 2 Corinthians, and I love it so much because it is titled God of All Comfort. He's the God of All Comfort. I love how Paul says that he comforts us in our affliction so that we may be able to comfort other people in their suffering and affliction, as well as we have been comforted by God. And as we share in Christ's sufferings, we will also share with him in the comfort too. As well as he talks about affliction that they experienced in Asia, and about how they were so utterly burdened beyond their strength, and they got to a point where they said that we despaired of life itself, and they thought they had received the sentence of death. But that was to make them rely more on the Lord, not on themselves, not on their own strength, but on the Lord's strength who raises the dead. Paul says that he delivered us and he will do it again. We have set our hopes on him, and he will do it again. And he asked for prayer. That shows the importance of prayer. I hope this is encouraging to you. We will now listen together to Me on Your Mind by Matthew.

We have listened together to O Death by Mercy Me, and as the hour is coming to an end, I wanted to encourage you with Hebrews 4, verse 15, and it says, "For we do not have a high priest who is unable to sympathize with us with our weaknesses, but one who in every aspect has been tempted as we are, yet without sin." And this is to encourage you that Jesus sees you, he knows you, and he's able to sympathize with you. He has been tempted just as we are, yet he did not sin. And I pray this is speaking to your heart today. We will now listen together to a new song called "What If I Told You" by For King and Country. And I hope you have a great rest of your day. This was Habiba. And remember, you are very, very loved.

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1: Thank you, Amy. And today's weather forecast, partly cloudy skies for today, a high of 81 degrees, partly cloudy for tonight, the low near 50. Then tomorrow's forecast, it looks like mainly sunny with a high of 82 and a low of 51 degrees. Enjoy the weather. It's 55 in Farmington and Shiprock, Bayfield and Durango at 51, Pagosa Springs 46, Cortez 53, Monticello, Utah 54, Cuba, New Mexico 55, Gallup has 52, and Window Rock also has 52 degrees. 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That's C'est la Vie Radio. Thank you for joining us this morning, C'est la Vie Radio. Their temperatures in their language, درجة الحرارة المئوية في القاهرة 29, تونس 33, الجزائر 29, كاسابلانكا 25, اسكندرية 23, أسوان 34, عمان 25, المنيا 29, شرم الشيخ 30, ودبي 35. As your weather forecast and your temperatures from the four corners of the United States to the four corners of the world, underwritten by Integrated IT, call Matt Bowman at 505-801-9151. That's 505-801-9151. 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
4: I love the chicken and waffles at Chick-fil-A. They're offering a free Chick-fil-A meal to the first person that calls with the correct answer to the question I have this morning. I want you to open first, though, to the book of Acts chapter 2. The book of Acts chapter 2, and I think you're going to find the answer in either verse 1, verse 14, because it mentions it in verse 1:14, and verse 38 just comes out and says it. So it's the book of Acts chapter 2, verse 1, verse 14, or verse 38. Those are the verses that you can focus on. A Chick-fil-A meal is up for grabs to the first person that calls with the correct answer. Here is the question. In Peter's sermon on the day of Pentecost, what did he offer those who repented and were baptized in Christ's name? What did he offer them on the day of Pentecost? It says so right there. Tell me about it real quick.
5: Sometimes I'm

0: That's music from Need to Breathe. I Am Yours here on Passion Radio. I've got Jennifer on the phone. Hey, Jennifer, how are you?
1: Hi, good morning. I'm doing well. Thank
0: you. Good. Glad to hear that. Tell me about yourself, Jennifer.
1: I work at Chick-fil-A.
0: Wait, back up a little bit. Did you just say you work? What did you say? I didn't quite hear that. Go ahead.
1: I said I work for Chick-fil-A.
0: That's what I thought I heard. You work for Chick-fil-A. And you're calling to win. That's great. I love it. I like that. Okay. But tell me specifically what you do at Chick-fil-A.
1: I'm a hostess.
0: A hostess. A hostess for the mostess. Okay. All right. And so you're a hostess. I love that. And how long have you been listening to... well, tell me more about yourself. You work at Chick-fil-A and you started to tell me more about that. Go ahead.
1: Oh, and I have three kids, and yeah, I grew up here in Farmington.
0: Yeah, so you have three kids and you grew up here in Farmington. How long have you been listening to Passion Radio, and why specifically do you listen to Passion Radio?
1: I've been listening to Passion Radio for about 5 years now, and I've been listening to it because my mom's boss used to listen to it every morning when I would go there. She would be listening to it, and it just reminds me of her, but also it lifts me up in the mornings before I leave.
0: Amen. I'm so glad that Passion Radio could be a friend to you. And you have been listening for how long now, Jennifer?
1: 5 years.
0: 5 years. I think you mentioned that. You've been part of the family here for 5 years. So that's praise God for that. Well, thank you. Is it the music you like?
1: The music, and also just how it feels like a family coming out of the radio with everyone that works there. It just seems very family-oriented and friendly.
0: Yeah. Okay. All right, so let's give the answer to everybody this morning so you can win that Chick-fil-A meal. While you're working at Chick-fil-A, you can take a break and enjoy that meal on us and on Chick-fil-A. In Peter's sermon on the day of Pentecost, what did he offer those who repented and were baptized in Christ's name?
1: The Holy Ghost.
0: The Holy Ghost. It says so in those three verses. Very good, Jennifer. Well, congratulations. Somebody here at the station, I think Amy is going to call you and explain to you how you can get your hands on that Chick-fil-A meal, okay?
1: Okay, great. Thank you.
0: Don't work too hard at Chick-fil-A. Tell Gary you need a raise, okay? No, I'm kidding.
1: I will.
0: Okay, all right. Thank you. Have a great day, okay?
1: You too. Thank you.
0: Okay, bye-bye. That was a great call. Jennifer there, who works at Chick-fil-A, listens to Passion Radio, have been part of the family for 5 years. Wow.

0: Dear brothers and sisters, when troubles of any kind come your way, consider it an opportunity for great joy. James 1, verse 2. This sentence alone is enough to keep us busy studying Scripture, talking about it with other believers, and praying for weeks. It honestly covers way too much to fully address in this short-form presentation. But let's give it a good try anyway. Notice James doesn't say, if troubles come your way, but when. Troubles, trials, and tribulations are not just possibilities, they are promises. In John 16:33, Jesus said, here on earth you will have many trials and sorrows. Not you might, you will. Yet he immediately followed that difficult statement with a beautiful proclamation. But take heart, because I have overcome the world. This gives us great hope. We who spread the gospel need to pay much more attention to troubles as we urge others to follow Jesus. Our natural tendency is to look at all the wonderful improvements a relationship with Jesus has made in us. So we focus on that in encouraging others to become Christians. It's natural. And while it's true, it's also incomplete. We forget the extreme difficulties many experience precisely because they are now followers of Christ. When we speak only of the good consequences, we are accidentally setting up many new believers for a hard fall when reality strikes them. It's common for new followers to be hit with unusual troubles and trials, catching them totally off guard. The evil one wants to extinguish their sprouting faith before it has a chance to grow strong. So he attacks them in sensitive personal areas like health, finances, relationships, and more. I'll never forget being stunned at how suddenly several situations in my life crashed and burned shortly after I began pursuing Jesus as my Lord. I lost a prestigious position and couldn't find anything comparable. I worked two different places over 2 years, both very unfulfilling to me. I felt miserable, yet as a single dad, I had to provide for my son. I had no clue that through my troubles, the Holy Spirit was preparing me for his treasure with the second part of the phrase above, consider it an opportunity for great joy. And tomorrow, I'll explain the great joy the Lord brought me and show that Jesus has treasure for you too.
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4: 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Great message. Thank you. And it's sponsored this morning by Houses with Hope.

0: It's time now for the impossible question. Is that right? Yeah, it is. Okay. The time now for the impossible question. And here we go. Hang on.
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0: Here's where you can win three different things here. We'd love for you to have our Passion Radio Network sunglass t-shirt and mug. And we'd love for you to have a wonderful gift from the prize closet. And you get to choose what it is. And lots of good Christian products in the prize closet. So we're going to give this away to the first person that calls with the correct answer. You ready for this? The average man has about six of these. The average man has about six of these. They're not tangible. You can't hold it in your hand or anything like that. It's something that he has memorized to say to you. Let me give

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1: Peter Burton here on Passion Radio and So Long, and good morning to you. Impossible question and full swing right now. Three gifts to be given away, three prizes to the first person that calls with the correct answer. The question is, the average man has about six of these to share and or to tell, because that's how he is going to share it. The average man has six of these to share. And I said, Bill Scott has plenty of those. And he's on in the morning from 6 to 8 in the morning, right before the day brightener. And he does share. He does share. And you have shared with him some of this. So the average man has six of these to share. What do you think it is? 505-327-7202. 505-327-7202.

0: That was Big Daddy Weave and Katie Nicole together, and God is in this story. And I think we have a winner here, a second Jennifer, not the one that just won earlier. But hi, Jennifer, tell me about yourself.
1: Hi, my name is Jennifer, as you guys all know. But I got baptized recently, and I feel like Passion Radio has just, like, encouraged that, like, more, and brought up of more of a fire for me. And there's really nothing more to tell except that I'm a high school student, and I'm thriving in life in more ways than a normal high school student would. That's about it.
0: Wow. That's a great story. And you're listening to Passion Radio after you got baptized. Or was it, did you start listening before you got baptized or after?
1: After.
0: After you got baptized, and it's an encouragement to you. Man, it lifts you up. You know what, Jennifer, you're not alone. I'm the same way, exactly, just like you and a lot of other people. They listen to Passion Radio because it is something that is so encouraging and uplifting to them. It makes their day. Yes, absolutely. Jennifer, you came up with the correct answer here. So the average man has about six of these to share with other people. What are we talking about?
1: We're talking about dad jokes.
0: Dad jokes! Yeah, Bill Scott is known for his dad jokes. If everybody was to listen from 6 to 8 in the morning, you'll hear him tell at least two or three or four. I'll bet he tells a lot more than that if you listen carefully. So, dad jokes. Very good, Jennifer. Congratulations. And thank you for listening to Passion Radio all these years. I got your phone number. I'll send it. Somebody's going to call you, okay?
1: Okay, thank you.
0: All right. Thank you, Jennifer. You have a great day. Bye-bye.

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1: Hi, this is Bill Scott. Man, can I tell you, I love my family. 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I'm telling you, this is going to be amazing. 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It's 505-326-0604, and we hope to see you there.
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Good morning, everybody. Sabah al khair. Ana ismi Habiba. My name is Habiba. I'll be your host for the praise hour this morning on Passion Radio, doing with C'est la vie. It is such a blessing to have you here this morning. I am so glad you're here. Whatever you're going through, whatever your morning looked like, whatever your circumstances around you might be happening, I am so glad you're choosing to hold on to the Lord. We have listened together to Very High, O Lord God, by Ziad Chade. 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

amazing news of the gospel is not that we can receive Jesus into our lives, but that he's already received us into his.

We have listened together to the Gospel by Ryan Stevenson, and for the Good News verse of the day today, it is from Deuteronomy 31, verse 8, and it says, "It is the Lord who goes before you. He will be with you. He will not leave you or forsake you. Do not fear or be dismayed." In Arabic, in Tathniya 31:8, بتقول, والرب سائر أمامك هو يكون معك لا يهملك ولا يتركك لا تخف ولا ترتعب. Do not be scared, do not tremble, do not be discouraged. The Lord will never leave you nor forsake you. You are His, and He goes before you. He is all around you. His love and His presence is surrounding you. And now we will listen together to Come Jesus Come by CeCe Winans.

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And we would love to continue to pray for you. And now we will listen together to Even at My Worst by Blanca.

We have listened together to Breathe On It by Torn Wells. This is Habiba. I'm very excited to go through this plan with you that we have started at the beginning of the week called Encounters with Jesus, like five life-changing moments in the Gospel of John. Today is day three, and it is titled From Stuck to Free. And it says, for 38 years, the lame man at Bethesda lived in the same condition. Day after day, he waited beside the pool. Surrounded by disappointment and unmet expectations, the circumstances had become familiar, even if they were painful. When Jesus approached him, he asked a surprising question, "Do you want to get well?" It seems obvious, yet Jesus was addressing something deeper than physical healing. Years of disappointment had shaped the man's thinking. He had become accustomed to being stuck. Many of us know what that's like. We can become trapped in habits, fears, discouragement, anxiety, resentment, or ways of thinking that quietly convince us nothing will ever change. Over time, our limitations begin to feel normal. But Jesus speaks a different word. He doesn't simply sympathize with our condition. He calls us into freedom. His command to the man was simple: get up, pick up your mat, and walk. With those words, Jesus brought hope where hopelessness had settled in. The same Jesus still meets people who are stuck. He still sees the areas where you have stopped expecting change. He sees the thoughts that have kept you small, and he invites you to trust his voice more than your circumstances. Freedom often begins when we stop defining our future by our past and start believing what Jesus says is possible. Today, ask him to reveal any area where you've settled for less than his best, and invite him to renew your mind and with hope. And I hope this is so encouraging to you today. It comes from John 5, verses 1 till verse 15. And it says, afterward, Jesus found him in the temple, said to him, "See, you are well. Sin no more, that nothing worse may happen to you." Take up your bed and walk. Those words, they didn't just resemble physical healing, but also a walk away from shame, walk away from guilt, walk away from the stuckness, walk into freedom. Jesus called the man into freedom, and he's calling you today. Now we will listen together to Keep Me in the Moment by Jeremy Camp.

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We have listened together to Desperate by Jamie McDonald, and as the hour is coming to an end, I wanted to read with you Romans 12, verses 1 to 2, and it says, I appeal to you, therefore, brothers, by the mercies of God, to present your bodies as a living sacrifice, holy and acceptable to God, which is your spiritual worship. Do not be conformed to this world, but be transformed by the renewal of your mind, that by testing you may discern what is the will of God, which is good and acceptable and perfect. And now we will listen together to Meet Me in the Valley by Tasha Layton. I hope today was so encouraging to you as much as it was to me. I hope you have a great rest of your day. This was Habiba. And remember, you are very, very loved.

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If you feel like you're facing nothing but opposition, let this 11-year-old story be the encouragement you need. I'm Doug on Passion Radio, and Ashton wanted to earn some extra cash, so he got a little encouragement from Dad and started going door-to-door offering to clean people's trash cans for about 10 bucks. Now, the first time someone said no, he cried. But instead of quitting, this 11-year-old knocked on the next door and the next one. Well, today, he's got about 40 regular customers. His videos have attracted more than 100,000 Instagram followers, and supporters have even donated enough money for him to clean trash cans free for seniors and those with disabilities. Turns out, that first no wasn't the end of the story. It was just the beginning.

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The right song at the right time, always on listener and business-supported Passion Radio. I'm Doug with a story of a teenager who didn't know anybody was watching. The teen is a high school senior named Brent working his first gig at Walmart. One night, an older woman came through the checkout line and her card kept getting declined. He could see that she was struggling, so without making a big deal about it, he walked around the register, pulled out his own wallet, and paid her nearly $80 grocery bill, then went right back to work. But another mom in line, Danny, saw the whole thing. She later learned Brent had been saving for his first car and hoping eventually to become a nurse. So she started a fundraiser with him, a goal of just $2,500. So far, strangers have blessed Brent with more than $15,000. And his explanation for why he helped the woman in the first place, quote, "I just did it because it was the right thing to do."

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Sometimes God shows up through one person. This time, it took an entire community. I'm Doug on Passion Radio with another God wink from the Four Corners. This one started with repeated calls about loose dogs around Bloomfield, and what authorities eventually discovered was overwhelming. More than 90 dogs needed care, and no single shelter could take them all. So everybody started saying yes. The Aztec Animal Shelter helped. Four Corners Wolf Dog Rescue in Farmington took in 3 mothers and 22 puppies. And an animal sanctuary in Hesperus, Colorado stepped in as well. Its vet clinic examined, vaccinated, and treated animals that desperately needed care. Different cities, different organizations, volunteers across all state lines. When 90 dogs needed somebody, somehow there were enough somebodies.

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1: Hey guys, this is Andrew Rip, and my friend Jervis Campbell and I wrote this song called Hold Me Up. Really just all about how we need to be doing life with friends. We can't be going through life by ourselves, disconnected. There's a biblical moment in Exodus about Moses realizing that the army of the Israelites would win when his arms were in the air. And when he got weary and tired and they came down, they would start to fall. And his friends had his back, got next to him, and helped hold his arms up into the air. And I just thought that was a beautiful idea, or a picture, rather, of community and what we're supposed to do for one another. When somebody's struggling or getting weary or fighting through a time when it feels like God's not hearing your prayers, and we stand beside each other and share each other's faith, really. So this is a song called Hold Me Up. It's a summertime song. It feels good, but it's very, very true, and it's been powerful in my own life. So I hope you love it. This is Hold Me Up.

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Never underestimate a second grader with a great idea. I'm Doug on Passion Radio with Clark's story, who, while in second grade, became completely obsessed with aardvarks. He was doing a school report. The only problem was he wanted a stuffed one and couldn't find any. So he actually wrote to a toy company called Possum Trot and basically said, you guys should make one. And the kid came prepared. People apparently confuse aardvarks with anteaters, so Clark in the letter explained the difference, even drew pictures of both, and then signed off with a P.S. Don't get mixed up. About 6 months later, a package showed up, and the company had actually made the aardvark, said it was going to be in stores by Christmas. They wanted him to have one of their very first. Oh, and they named it Clark. That happened in 1978. Nearly 50 years later, grown-up Clark still has that

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